0: 10-12, it's a Chevy Colorado. OBL, San Francisco.
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1: 10-5, clear for Vermont 22, 11.
0: Is that Karen Bishop?
1: It is. Check status, 23 check.
0: She is negative 23, does have history in New Hampshire, quite a lot of history. And valid at Vermont.
1: Confirm you said active role.
0: Just probably she's good through 3 of 27.

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Well, the name of the three advising 20-minute mark.

0: Python.
1: And 3.
2: Gaster 7.
0: Okay.
2: Referencing that earlier Volo from State Police, it looks like it's now going to be a Chevy Colorado, color silver, Vermont plates, 2015 model. Well, looks like they just added it. It's 538 Adam 563.
0: Broke the one graph in there.
2: Go ahead.
0: They're out with a different vehicle right now. That's why they're putting a new plate in there. It's not the same vehicle from what I'm hearing on the radio.
2: 3C, Groveton 1, then Lancaster, disregard.

Hello, Dame Alpha. Littleton Amos 1, clearing in service. Littleton Amos 3, transporting momentarily. 20 seconds.

0: Michael.
1: I'm sorry.
0: There's no school that's going on in this call.
1: Never.

Lakeland, St. Louis, an ambulance. Stand by for a call. Listen, ambulance, medical in Landaff at 24 Gale Chandler Road. Anyone year old female with low blood pressure, not breathing well, and reported to be a little out of it. And Wednesday, listen, ambulance to 24 Gale Chandler Road in Landaff. Anyone year old female, low blood pressure, not breathing well, and a little out of it. Tennessee Stone, 2022.

0: my son.
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0: You can remove that bowl from the system, please, and I'll be off of what you'll do.
1: Yeah,

Has been ambulance one, go ahead. Ambulance 1 responding to Gale Chandler Road, 2026.

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0: Charlie, 10-2.
1: 10-5, thank you.

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0: Route 49, the triple I, with New Hampshire Moose Plate 2192 Mike, 2192 Mike.

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0: 21-22, am I operator by LLM, when you're clear?

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1: Everett.
0: That comes back to Lila Biddle. She is active through 12/2027.

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This is an ambulance one. You're off at LRH 2120.

0: A1. 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
1: 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You're off at LRH 2126.

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This has been Ambulance One, back in quarters, 2158.

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1: Lancaster 1, go ahead.
0: 110 to the fair.
1: Message received, Lancaster 1.

0: Grafton to Lancaster 7. Just checking, is Lancaster 2 secure?
1: We receive the fairgrounds.
0: Received, Lancaster 7.

0: Lancaster 7, go ahead.
1: Just wrote to Lancaster 2. He is secure and he's 10-2.
0: Message received. Just confirming Lancaster 5 and yourself are the duty units currently.
1: Leave him.
0: Message received, Lancaster 7.

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1: 10-5. The caller was unsure exactly his location on 16. I believe he's next to the river. His GPS said he was 16 miles from Arrow. 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Somebody had stopped and wanted to dispatch the moose themselves, and they were advised not to do that and to wait for a trooper to get on scene.

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1: Tennessee, by name and date of birth. West of Hahnstein, that's going to be Henry, Adam, Union, Edward, Nora, Sam, Tom, Edward, Ida, Nora. First of Robert, R-O-V-E-R-T, date of birth, 3-5-1983. That is going to be a Tennessee male.

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0: I had to run them a couple different ways because Tennessee comes back with just the O-line only. He does have 3 total protection orders. I don't know if he's single occupants or not. The subject has 3 total protection orders in effect. I'm not sure if you have him as a single occupant or not.
1: Take him, single occupant.
0: Matt Steve, group 1.

0: Grogan 1, he is active out of Wakefield, Tennessee. No New Hampshire history. 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
0: He is the subject involved in a protected party of Lasso Shea versus Stephanie.

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1: Morning, tail lights and reflectors. I'll be 10-7-9.
0: Messi, Oscar 1.

GWHO, Augusta County Sheriff's Department, time clear, 33 minutes. Bethlehem 5, Havel 5. Lancaster 5, Lancaster 7.

0: Lancaster 5, contract. Littleton 9, Groveton 1, Whitefield 2.
1: Groveton 1.
0: 2. Rest of the unit. Grafton to Lancaster 5, time check.
2: Lancaster 5.
0: Rest of Lancaster 5.

Washington State Bethel, an ambulance. Bethel ambulance, respond to 2957 Main Street in Bethlehem, New Hampshire detox. She's in the lobby. For a 21 Alpha, 33-year-old female. She's shaking, sweating, and has abdominal pain. You can say Bethlehem ambulance, 2957 Main Street in Bethlehem, New Hampshire detox. For a 21 Alpha, 33-year-old female, shaking, sweating, and is experiencing severe abdominal pain. Some of her tone is 49 minutes.

Jackson, State Bethlehem Ambulance, second tone. Bethlehem Ambulance, 42nd Tone, 2957 Main Street, Bethlehem, New Hampshire Detox, 4021 Alpha, 33-year-old female, shaking, sweating, and has severe abdominal pain. Jensen State Bethlehem Ambulance, 2nd Tone, 2957 Main Street in Bethlehem, New Hampshire Detox, 4021 Alpha, 33-year-old female, shaking, sweating, and having severe abdominal pain. Time of your 2nd Tone is 55 minutes.

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You are also due for third tones and mutual aid. Your wishes.

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Bethlehem A1, you're responding at 59 minutes. 911 also advised that the female has an apple in her rectum, and she also took an abortion pill.

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1: 7.
0: Littleton 9, Grovekin 1, Whitefield 2.

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0: WGW 0, Gaston County Sheriff's Department, time clear 1:30. April 5, Lancaster 7, little to 9.
1: 7.
0: Let's see what you're going to do.

Bethlehem 81. Bethlehem 81, you're at LRH 132.

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About the 911, you're returning 149.

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Will Smith. Will Smith.

your back, so come here, Mule. Northside Grove Ambulance, 59 Brooklyn Street in Groveton. For a 26 Alpha, 53-year-old male. He's on foot, is unable to stand. Some of the town is 5, 6,

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0: I attached you to a 911 hang up at 608 North Dorchester Road in Wentworth. 911 said they spoke to the caller who advised it was a missile. This is no emergency.
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0: Lancaster 2, I'm just confirming, I had 7 off at the PD. Is he still 10-1 or did he go 10-2?
1: He's 10-2.
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The alarm company was going to attempt to reach one, and they were going to call us back if they were able to.

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0: Go.
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1: Lancaster, one.
0: N1, special detail, Lancaster, fair.
1: Man, I should see Lancaster, one.

So it's Route 2 in Randolph, New Hampshire 563-8362, New Hampshire. 10-5.

Sounds right. Go on, sir, you go ahead.

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0: Good morning, I'm 10-1.
1: 10-1.

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0: Go ahead.
1: I tell those people inside, can't tell if they're arguing or what's going on, but nobody's coming to the door.
0: Go ahead one more time. Most of that didn't come through.
1: I'm at the residence, knocking on the door, I tell there's people inside, I can't tell if they're arguing or what's going on.
0: Do you want 621?
1: If he is nearby, I'm not exactly sure what's going on here.
0: 621.
2: 621, I copy. I can be there shortly. Trying to confirm the person I ran in my motor vehicle doesn't have any warrant.

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1: 115.
0: Good morning, I'll be somewhere.
1: Yes, see 115.

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1: Waterville, 2.
0: Good morning, I'll be 10-1.
1: Nice to see Waterville, 2. Grouse, we're on 3 status.

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1: Lancaster 1, go ahead.
0: It would be main farm truck 758 C. Charles F. Frank K. King. And the operator, when you're ready.
2: 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We contacted, everything was fine here. 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You can cancel 621, I'll be 1079.
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0: Robert, I, Ida, S. Sam, H. Henry. First is Jason, Common. Date of birth, 8/13/71.
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1: Lancaster 1, is that on a 2000 Ford F-350?
0: Yes.
1: The registration shows expired June of 26. On Mr. Ira is showing a valid license out of Livermore Falls, Maine.
0: Okay.
1: No history, negative NCIC.
0: Appreciate it, thank you. And I'm up on a minor accident in the parking lot here at the fairgrounds.
1: Message received. Lancaster 1, do you want me to start a different call for it or leave it on your special detail?
0: If you can open up a separate collision, that'd be great, please.
1: Excuse me, Lancaster 1.
0: OHRV I called in on it will be the other vehicle.
1: Briefly, Lancaster 1.

0: Can we clear for a main trailer, please?
1: Lancaster 1, go ahead.
0: C. Charles 100540.

0: Lancaster 1, correct.
1: Lancaster 1, go ahead.
0: You advised that that F-350 was expired. I've got a paper registration showing it's valid until June the 27th.
1: So on Main Farm Place, 758 Charlie Frank King, it does give me an expiration date of 6/30/26 to a Toby Whitman.
0: Yeah, that's the registered owner, and maybe Maine hasn't updated their system, but he's got a paper registration showing it's good till June the 27th.
1: Message or see Lancaster. I'm going to run it one other way and see if I can get the same result.

0: Grafton, Lancaster one. Go ahead. Yeah, I ran it differently via VIN through our system. Apparently that is good until... I stand corrected, it's still showing expired in 26, so maybe you're right, it just hasn't updated yet in Maine.
1: Appreciate it. So I'm going to be out, just I'm waiting on the owner of the side-by-side to show up. So I'll be here for a little bit. No checks needed.
0: Master C, Lancaster 1.

0: Dolphin 3.
1: Good afternoon, Lancaster 1.
0: Go ahead.
1: Ran that OHRV registration number by state police. They said that it did not come back. If you want to try running the VIN number, we can try that.

0: Lancaster on the graph, and I have the VIN when you're ready.
1: Was able to find information that is in 2015 Arctic Cat Trail registered to Douglas Dano.
0: Well, yeah, if you could add that to the call as well, please.
1: I have added that into the notes for the call, Lancaster 1.
0: Thank you.

0: Lancaster 1 to Grouchon.
1: Lancaster 1, go ahead.
0: Bobby?
1: Message received, Lancaster 1.

0: 105, yes.
1: Watermill 5.
0: I'll be heading into a department meeting. If you can get me on my cell phone, other Waterville 2 will probably do the same. The board should be clear.
1: Master Steve, I still have 10 on the board. Is that accurate?
0: You can take him off the board. Thank you.
1: Receive. And I'll put you on the cell for time being and say you tell me otherwise.
0: Affirmative.

0: Sure, make it grab them.
1: Six to one, since you're behind the vehicle, I forwarded it to Lincoln for Lincoln and Franconia, just FYI.
0: 10-5, I can head up that direction and patrol en route.
1: 10-5 on that.
2: Is no license plate.
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0: Victor 8 to Gruff.
1: Hey, go ahead.
0: Can you just confirm that the registered owner's motorcycle endorsement is what's canceled and not his actual license?
1: Vice Sheriff 8?

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1: Go for Bethlehem 3.
2: Stand by just one.

0: Lieutenant Bethlehem 4.
1: Just wanted to make sure you are all set with that assist citizen call from Mr. Blaney.
2: Negative. Leave it open.
1: Message received, Bethlehem 4.

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1: Sheriff Hay, go ahead.
0: Vehicle had a 20-day temporary license that fell off. So it's just going to be a verbal warning for a failure display. You can show me clear.
1: Message received, Sheriff Hay.
2: Sheriff 6 to 8 on North.
0: Negative.
2: I was headed south and turned around for this Hazoff on the highway, originating Woodstock. It looks like they're coming through the notch now. I'm a couple miles behind heading north. I don't know if you're in the area. You want to hang up for it?
0: 3 seat, I'm on Meadow Street. I'll take a look at it.
2: So you're passing by marker 108 a few minutes ago.

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Respond to 168 Powder Spring Road in Groton for a 49-year-old female, diabetic with numbness on the right side. Twin State 2, Groton Rite Aid EMS, Woodsville Ambulance. Respond to 168 Powder Spring Road in Groton, Vermont for a 49-year-old female, diabetic with numbness on the right side. Time is 9:01.

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Woodsville Ambulance 3 is responding to 168 Powder Spring Road in Groton. Time is 9:02.

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0: Sheriff Unit on North, go ahead.
1: 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Leave him following the vehicle, just got off at exit 40.
0: Sheriff Ed advising, believes he's following the vehicle, just got off at exit 40.

0: shift 6 to 8. 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Are you headed towards Bethlehem or Littleton off that? We're in towards Littleton. Crazy, I'm just fine.
1: Front M10, go ahead. Front M10 is responding, your time is 904.
0: Sheriff, sure, I need to grab him.
1: Copy, go ahead.
0: That is the vehicle in question. I'll be following to see any violations.
2: Message received, Sheriff.

0: Sheriff Hayden, go ahead.
1: The vehicle's pulling into the Littleton, should go up. Nothing observed, I'm going to stop and talk to the operator.
0: Message received, Sheriff Hayden.

brought an R1 to it. Broad Rescue 1 is responding. The time is now 11.

0: wrapped in a sheriff, eh? Nadine Remington is active through December 2029. Head of speeding, October 2025. End of in-state history.
1: Received. 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
0: Message received, Sheriff A.
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7621, nothing's come back from Mass on the 20 or the 22. Negative 23 on the 20. Negative 23 and no New Hampshire history on Richard Sandler.

Woodsville Ambulance 3, go ahead. Woodsville Ambulance 3 is on scene, apartment number 2. Your time is 9:20.

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2: With COR 7, she'll be riding with me. We'll be doing ATV patrol, Colebrook North today.
1: Okay.
2: That ATV patrol will be in with the cruiser.
1: Emma?
3: I only got the last part of that.
0: The MAS 22 on Sandler, it just came back, and he is active class B

Woodsville Ambulance 3. Go ahead. Woodsville Ambulance 3, transporting one to Cottage. 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

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Twin State 2, Littleton Fire Department. 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
0: 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I just want to make you aware of a medical at the Lafayette Center. 82-year-old male with a suspected stroke.
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0: Message received, Frank 22.

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2: Northbound, Lancaster Ambulance 3.
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3: Lancaster Ambulance 3 responding to Whiteville. Currently they are still on scene, 23-year-old female unconscious, was having a seizure.
2: Received. Northbound, Whitefield Ambulance 1.
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0: 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Looking for you, 20.
1: Just went by Grandma's Kitchen.
0: Receive, we're approaching the town line now. We'll do the exchange at the Easter Seals entrance.

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0: Springfield Ambulance 1 at Weeks, 1037.
1: Lancaster Ambulance 3 North back, same traffic.
0: Lancaster Ambulance 3 at Weeks, 1037.

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Lincoln Adam, Charlie 524.

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May the 21st.

an ambulance one. Go ahead. Littleton ambulance one is clear of the hospital. Back in service. Time is 10:51.

Roped an ambulance. Roped an ambulance to Stratford, 654 Ball Road, 817 Alpha. 95-year-old female fallen, urinating blood. Roped an ambulance to Stratford, 654 Ball Road. 95-year-old female fallen, urinating blood, 1055.

Woodsville Ambulance, 65 Central Street. A 17 Bravo, 70-year-old female fallen, bleeding from the head. Woodsville Ambulance, 65 Central Street. 70-year-old female fallen, bleeding from the head, 1057.

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It's going to be on the air swamp.

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0: 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Broken ambulance second, Tom, to Stratford. 654 Bog Road, 17 Alpha, 95-year-old female following your name. Broken ambulance, second tone, 654 Bob Road, 95-year-old female, following your name, blood, $1,100.
1: North Pass from Groveton, A2.
0: Broken ambulance,
1: A2 is on the air waiting personnel. 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
0: Broken ambulance, still waiting personnel, holding on further tones, 1101.
1: Groveton A2, M33. Go ahead. Yeah, you want to pick me up on the corner? Will do.

0: North Akron, we're open in ambulance two.
1: Broke an ambulance two, go ahead.
0: Show ambulance two responding.
1: Broke an ambulance two is responding to 654 Bog Road in Stratford. Time is 11:05.
2: Grafton, this is Sheriff 9, go ahead.
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Heather. 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

0: north back off the Nemlins to show us the route to Weeks of the one place.
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0: Myself and Coors 7 are off.
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Shiro K2, you're advising, it's going to be 390 Hillside Avenue, 1147.

figure out, see when you have high heat in the mechanical room. And I have no one responding as of yet.

Second Tone Sugar Hill Fire Department to 390 Hillside Avenue. K1 on scene with high heat from a mechanical room. Sugar Hill Fire Department, Second Tone. 390 Hillside Avenue in Sugar Hill. 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The time is 11:55.

0: fire department's headed to 390 Hillside Avenue. K1's there with high heat from a mechanical room.
1: Received. I was heading up there and I heard the fire chief went off. I'll stand by.
0: Message, seizure.

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0: Grafton to Lancaster.
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0: Just to set you to a callback phone for a sex offense. Caller is with DHS in the Fremont County, Colorado. He did state that he wants to report a issue that happened several years ago at Lancaster Elementary, as well as White Mountain High School. I will also give this to Whitefield.

Lancaster 17, Grafton. Lev? RB 10-1, attached to the detail. Message received, Lancaster 17.

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Back to Lancaster Ambulance, stand by for tone. North back to Lancaster Ambulance. Respond to 516 Main Street, Lancaster, Lancaster Fairgrounds. For a 16-year-old female, conscious breathing and alert. Fell off a horse, unknown injuries. North back to Lancaster Ambulance. Respond to 516 Main Street in Lancaster. Lancaster Fairgrounds, for a 16-year-old female, conscious breathing and alert, fell off horse, unknown injuries. Time is 12:39.

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2: Lake House 3. We have a correction on your location. 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
3: North Akron, Brooklyn Ambulance 2.
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1: Lancaster Ambulance 3, go ahead.
0: Responding.
1: Lancaster Ambulance 3 is responding to the Lancaster Fairgrounds. Time is 12:40. Be advised, caller advised using gate 1.
2: Receive gate 1.
1: Lancaster Ambulance 3 has the update. Time is 12:40.
3: That's air EMS. Lancaster A3.
2: Go ahead.
3: Just come to the EMS building, please.
2: EMS building, which gate is that?

0: North Sac, Lancaster, Ambulance 3.
1: Lancaster, Ambulance 3. Go ahead.
0: You can show us arriving at the fairground.
1: Lancaster, Ambulance 3 is on scene. Time is 12:43.

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0: 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Status check.
1: Still out. 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
0: Message is to Sheriff 7.

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0: This is Dispatch 3212 by phone. Can we also give some reference to a possible scam call?

0: Raft in Lancaster, too.
1: Go ahead.
0: Motor vehicle walkout. It's going to be at Shippy Eye Care, 150 Main Street. 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

Littleton Fire Department. Twin State to Littleton Fire Department. Respond to 554 Meadow Street to TJ Maxx, right inside the exit door for a 31 Charlie 1, 65-year-old female. Conscious and breathing, experiencing some weakness, almost fainted of pulse with 64. Again, Twin State, Littleton Fire Department, respond to 554 Meadow Street, TJ Maxx, inside the exit door for a 31 Charlie 1, 65-year-old female, experiencing some weakness, almost fainted in a pulse of 64. Time is your tone, 1346.

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1: I have a current call open. Can you please attach Haverhill 4, Sheriff 8, and Sheriff 9 to that as well, and we will all be en route.
0: Yes, sir, see you, Sheriff 5.
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Time is 1357.

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Woodstock K1, go ahead. 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

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And everything is negative 23.

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61 States, the Wilson Fire Department, stand by for tone. 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

0: Littleton Ambulance 1, go ahead. 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

6-2-1-10-3. Ten five six two one.

Quinn, stay to Littleton A1. Just received another update from 911. The patient is now not making sense. He's mumbling. He is almost unconscious at this time, 1452.

Storm back to Lancaster Ambulance, stand by for the tone. Norfolk Lancaster Ambulance, respond to 516 Main Street in Lancaster, Lancaster Fairgrounds, for a 78-year-old female, low blood pressure, numbness and tingling. Norfolk to Lancaster Ambulance, respond to 516 Main Street in Lancaster, to Lancaster Fairgrounds, for a 78-year-old female, low blood pressure, numbness and tingling. Time is 1453.

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1: Lancaster Ambulance 3, go ahead.
0: Joe is on responding.
1: Lancaster Ambulance 3 is responding to the fairgrounds, time 1455. Lancaster Ambulance 3.
0: Go to 3.
1: Lancaster Ambulance 3, on scene, stated go to the medical building.
0: A3 has it, medical building. Thank you.
1: Lancaster Ambulance 3 has the update time, 1455.

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0: 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I'm going to add the two parties now, then add some notes, and that should be good to go.
1: 10-5-6-2-1.

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1: 25. 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
1: 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Should come back to a 2024 Mazda CX-5, close to a Ariel Kennedy.

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0: Goodbye. 627 It does show that 2025 Mazda registered to Mobility One lease out of College Station, Texas. 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

0: 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I'll be going off on the personal cell about 45 minutes. Let you know when you're clear.
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Voice 84, arriving at LRH 15, 5, 6.

0: 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Show us arriving at Weeks Hospital, please.
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1: 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I'll email. Can I hang out by the side of the road for pictures, okay?
0: 10-5, what's your location again?
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1: Bethlehem 5.
0: I've been attached to a call back to DCYF. I'm also going to text it to you.
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0: 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The ambulance.

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1: That's why we see that now, thanks.
0: Do you want me to start 629?

0: 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I don't have my map up yet, but confirm that and advise.
1: 7-5 on that.
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0: 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Let's try again.
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0: 10-5-6-0-5.
2: 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I'm in Peterstown right now.
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Wednesday, 2000 Fire Department has an ambulance in the area of Prospect Street and Pine Street for an illegal burn. Again, Wednesday to Bethlehem Fire, Bethlehem Ambulance, Prospect Street and Pine Street, in the area of for an illegal burn. Time of tone 1622.

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1: Water Bowl 5, Kyle Wargo is currently valid to expire June of 2027. 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He had an accident April of 2026. 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

About to mention to you. 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South of MC, go ahead. 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

the aforementioned two, bud. The aforementioned two responding 1627. Staff May 1, go ahead. Staff May 1 on the air, waiting 1, 1628.

South of May 1 responding, 1628. South from Tanker 1, glad. South from Tanker 1 responding, 1628.

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0: We got a call for 74 Bunker Hill Street.
2: Okay.
0: Sounds like it's sort of a domestic, not... It's more like the father's not letting her daughter leave with her...
2: That's what I was thinking, and I'm not sure...
0: With her daughter.
2: So
0: he said he has mental health issues, he's very crazy, she said. She was temporarily staying there, and now he's refusing to let her leave the house. She's very uncomfortable and wants to leave.
1: 10 bucks.

0: 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I am in town.
1: Nah, we should be alright. I have, whoever's with me.
0: Copy that.

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1: Lancaster 2.
0: Seattle on that. Call for Bunker Hill.
1: Receive Lancaster 2.

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1: Lancaster 2.
0: Seattle on that. 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
1: Lancaster 2.
0: I'm going to be clearing. The other two units are still on scene.
1: Receive Lancaster 2.

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1: Lancaster 5.
0: We'll be clear.
1: Receive.

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1: Go ahead, Waterville 5.
0: Waterville 5, I'm on 911 open line. Came in as an automatic crash notification, but it sounds like possibly a phone fell off a vehicle. They can just hear traffic. Route 49, she's advising 0.2 miles from the trailhead parking area. I do have it on rapid SOS. It's going to be past the Sandwich Mountain trailhead on the right-hand side of the road.
1: Would that be going southbound or northbound from the trailhead?
0: That would be going southbound.
1: Receive. I'll be making my way out there.
0: Message received, Waterville 5.

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0: Be in front of 323 Meadow Street in Littleton with New Hampshire 513-3563.
1: Message received, Sheriff 6.

0: Sheriff 6, Grant.
1: Sheriff 6, go ahead.
0: The RO is going to be my driver. She's confirmed that the vehicle's expired, but she's current.
1: That's affirmative.

0: Sheriff 6, Grafton.
1: Sheriff 6, Glenn.
0: I'm going to be clear of the warning for that registration. Apparently she's been recently coming off an injury, and I was going to get that thing care of tomorrow.
1: Message received, Sheriff 6.

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0: Do you have a car to pull off? New Hampshire 20 when you're ready.
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3: Two. 2014 Subaru Outback, color beige to a Christopher. Oh, Heidi out of Thornton.
0: It looks light blue to me. I'm the operator. I'm just going to see if he's got a cell phone on him.
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0: do we have the last four of the phone number? I just want to see if it may have come from this phone number.
1: Affirmative, 7828-7828.
0: Appreciate you.

0: Waterville 5, Rocky.
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0: The RO, Chris, was my operator. It was not his cell phone. We go back up the road, see if we can see his cell phone on the other side. Did not see it on the cell phone side.
1: Message received, Waterville 5.

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1: Go ahead.
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1: Step 5,
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0: more of an FYI, we're not sure if it's going to head into your town, but we had a vehicle at the border of Littleton and Dalton, a black Dodge four-door sedan, Vermont registration, KMD321, driving 20 under and crossing yellow and white lines. It is still heading northbound into Dalton, not sure if it's going to head into Lancaster.
1: Ten five.
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Littleton Engine 1, I'll show you responding to AT&T on Meadow Street for an audible alarm from the exterior at 1733. Littleton Ambulance 1 responding, 1733.

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0: I was able to get that van unlocked. You can show me clear that.
1: When you say Whitefield 3.

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With a single story, there is an exterior box alarm that is sounding. Littleton K4 has command, 1737.

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0: I dropped your hands off, shut it in the dome. Is your VE still behind the vehicle?
1: About 12 minutes ago, last we know, driving under 20, crossing yellow and white lines. It was last seen at the Littleton-Dalton border, heading into Dalton. Not sure if they left to go to Lunenburg. They do have an address out of there.
0: Yeah, I would assume they took Bridge Hill Road and Gilman.
1: Received.

0: Send engine one. Littleton engine one, good intent call, clear in service 1742. Northpack Dalton Fire Department, respond to 54 Meadow Mist Drive in Dalton for a three-wheeler in the driveway on fire. There is exposure to two other vehicles. They've used an extinguisher with no luck. Again, Northpack Dalton Fire Department, respond to 54 Meadow Mist Drive in Dalton for a three-wheeler on fire, exposure to two other vehicles. Time of your tone, 1743. Twin State Littleton Fire Department, 12 Grandview Road, to assist with a house unlock. And Twin State 2, Littleton Fire Department, 12 Grandview Road, to assist with a house unlock, 1743.
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2: Dalton F-16 responding.
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0: There is no flames. We're under control. It is still hot from an electrical issue. We're working on unhooking the battery at this time. You can have my unit stand by in quarters for a few minutes.
1: Dalton K1 advising from the scene. No flames. You're under control. This is going to be an electrical issue. You'll be assisting in unhooking the battery. All Dalton units are to stand by in quarters, 1747.
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0: I've lost your call. Did you have something pending in Wentworth?
1: Yeah, I'm on my way to Wentworth.
0: I'm not sure it's on my CAD. What is it?

611, we didn't have the caller. It came over from Grafton. They updated it, said they're still southbound 3 minutes ago.

0: Lancaster 2, Lancaster 5.
1: Good.
0: Got a white Ford dually pickup with a horse trailer with a Vermont plate on it. It's probably going to be headed towards Bridge Street. If you can find a reason to stop it, it may be Chris Landry in it. Came to the fair because we were told to.
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0: Vermont truck, 258 A. Adam, 413. Just looking on the name on the registered owner, please.

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1: Okay, sir.
2: Thank you.

0: 七次完，是的，这事儿发。
1: Answered.
0: I validated the address. Can you see it now?
1: All right, now I have it. Thank you.
0: Just an FYI, that's what happens when you don't have a validated address. You can't see it.
1: Copy, thanks.

0: Cross into one so free. We took a call for two dogs, a beagle and a Malamute. Ran into the woods somewhere near 969 Lancaster Road.
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0: 605 Century.
1: Yeah, you can close that Hebert item. I wasn't in position. I'm off at public meeting now.

Twin State to Twin Mountain Ambulance, 372 Route 115 for a 10 Delta, 48-year-old male, conscious and breathing, having chest pain, he's pale, dizzy, with difficulty breathing. That's going to be at site GT1. Again, Twin State 2, Twin Mountain Ambulance, 372 Route 115, Twin Mountain KOA, site GT1, going to meet people at the gates to head to the patient. 10 Delta, 48-year-old male, conscious and breathing, having chest pain, is pale, dizzy, with difficulty breathing. Time of tone, 1937.

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Are you due for a second tone your wishes?

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1: Zero,
0: 10-5, and do they need manpower?
1: We'll be over.